tells a bird, no, he's lucky that he flies. Or is he looking down, jealous in the skies? If he knew, would it be part of his demise? It's funny how a few words ruin a surprise. Then we arrive, like bluebells when the time's right. Was nothing better than some hindsight. Trust was 2020 from a blind side. I lost friends that was jealous of the limelight.

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Making your own mistakes is really the only way to know.

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Say never wake a dreamer. Maybe that's how we die.

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It has been suggested that this contradictory...

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It's a long time since I drank champagne. The ocean's blue, as blue

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3: 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Everybody will be dancing and we're feeling it right. Everybody will be dancing and be feeling it right. Everybody will be dancing and we're feeling alright.
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Through the eyes of my child, I can see you in my vision. Thinking maybe there's no ends, maybe just infinity, maybe no beginnings, maybe just bridges. Thinking maybe there's no ends, maybe just infinity.

you're never alone, I say. 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But it doesn't really feel like that.

0: What you been up to?
1: Not much.
0: No? You still hanging with that kid, Joe?
1: Yeah.
0: Yeah, he's still your best friend?
1: Yeah, I guess.
0: What about you? How was your week?
1: Fun.
0: What you been up to?
1: Nothing really.
0: You still working on that sculpture project?
1: Yeah.
0: Yeah?
1: Almost finished.
0: What's it up?
1: Nothing.
0: All right. No. No, that is not how we are going to talk to one another, all right? No, I will not be that guy. You cannot put me in that category, all right? The biological father I spend every other week with and I make polite conversation, you know, while he drives me places and buys me shit. No. Talk to me. Samantha, how was your week? I don't know, Dad, it was kind of tough. Billy and Ellen broke up, and Ellen's kind of mad at me because she saw me talking to Billy in the cafeteria. And you remember that sculpture I was working on? Well, it was a unicorn, and the horn broke off, so now it's a zebra, okay? But I still think I'm going to get an egg, right? Mason, how was your week? Well, Dad, you know, it was kind of tough. Joe, he's kind of a jerk, actually. He stole some cigarettes from his mom. He wanted me to smoke them, but I said no because I knew what a hard time you had quitting smoking, Dad. How about that? Is that so hard?
2: Dad, these questions are kind of hard to answer.
0: What is so hard to answer about what sculpture are you making?
2: It's abstract.
0: Okay, that's good. See, that's, I didn't know that. I didn't know you were even interested in abstract art.
2: I'm not. They make us do it.
3: But, Dad, I mean, why is it all on us, though? You know, what about you? How was your week? You know, who do you hang out with? Do you have a girlfriend? What have you been up to?
0: I see your point. So we should just let it happen more natural, right? That's what you said. Okay, that's what we'll do. Starting now.